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Now, independent grassroots movement where they support President Bola Ahmed Tinubu, make him win again for better Niger. Support President Tinubu reforms where they steady economy and position Niger for growth. Results on the show. Student loan will not get interest for almost 2 million Nigerians. Minimum wage don't go up. Tax relief for small earners. Foreign reserves don't reach highest in almost 18 years. Inflation they come down and plenty other reforms. PBAT door to door. One good term deserve another. For election day, come out to go vote. Re-elect Tinubu Shettima.

0: Wow! Mommy! Today's golden morning is milky!
1: Mine too!
2: Mother of the year! Well done! But please, let's be managing the milk small now.
3: It's not meal. This is golden morning 3-in-1. 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
2: Milk? 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

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Inflation they come down and plenty other reforms. 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

0: Good morning. 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Basa. Which one again? When I never talk. As I they talk at you, they talk and for dear. They talk and for that place. My head don't fool. Oh. On a good morning, no insalachi. Eba. Hope say you sleep well, oh. Hope say you don't open your ear. You don't hear me this morning, no. Hope say you don't ready to write your story so that people know go they take another person glory. Base. My loves. Yes, so we don't do what we're supposed to do. Carry today, tell Baba God, say, take him, eh? We don't give the Almighty, take him, eh? Because now your own. And we don't come put our mind right. Now we don't enter to talk about this, about that word, and also to wake our loved ones this morning. Stand up. Go learn how to write your own story. Stand up. See, say, D-Day. Stand up, eh? I don't want to make another person write your story for you. I know one man, another person take your shine. Shine, Bobo, and get them. My name is Kate Ogam. 0818-475-0000. That number one call, no follow for the name. Oh. My name is Kate Ogam. Then I can't talk number. That number, no follow. Now, number where you go call. So now 0818-475-0000 or 0818-476-0000. Then on top of the WhatsApp now 0809-030-6414. Okay, I go get my winners later, but now I'm gonna talk for the phone line. But if you win for phone line too, I give it to you. Hellos.
1: Hello.
0: How far?
1: You not too far, you know.
0: You be like. Welcome.
1: Thank you for today about that word.
0: After
1: the talk to you now, I write my own story.
0: Write them all.
1: The paper. The paper,
0: are they which barrier they use? Black barrier or blue barrier?
1: Okay.
0: Right and where?
1: Write my story. At the right time now. You go help me wake my people.
0: Ngwano.
1: You go help me wake in the fake afters. MC Weekwe. In the amount this week, Lorenzo the light, mommy queen, be another inside. That's a bit. What better down from the room, mama, buy ya one copy, you wonder for Jesus. I'm ready from Paris. Morocco, ginger baby from Element. I'm about to try for my culture. Go on, culture, probably the glass, and it was from us. Because professor of the chair, wisdom, German, and I'm digging by anything at my little PS. Because the cinema for me, we will skip this at the moment. So, for instance, original baby from our backline, Sandra, and the mother, the increase from America. Double the daughter, Raymond, Optis from Owaza, Mr. Daffy, and Miss Indina Kevin, the new lighting star. I'm very happy to hear my friends this morning. Up Chelsea. For life.
0: We'll soon gather people so that they shout up Chelsea. Some people go they shout the for life. Okay. Halos.
1: Dale.
0: Meka way. Welcome.
1: First of all, Maggie Jehovah, the mighty God, our Father who art in heaven.
0: Hallowed be your name.
1: Yes, I worship you forever. Lord, I thank you for my family. I thank you for this gift again. Yes, for my family, holy water and anointing oil this morning.
0: All right, let's go. Shout
1: out. My son, Prince Chizerebere. My daughter, Prince Sister, Tina Zekere Adibia. My beautiful wife, Mommy Tina, the Mommy Prince, Mommy Adibia, Oroma Rose. My father, Chief Nawoki, in a company of our community at Buckingham. The Lord, the Council of Chiefs, my father, they work the mission of peace, they come up on Ali. What the Holy Water and Tanking Oil. Our radio governor, the rapper number one.
0: Hehehehe.
1: 57. Nobody can take with you.

0: irime wadi def gogono ma tara fa nek ni jana fit ni kaw ko am li wato tan tay family ni da wona agriti buri kam ko si fa ma wona agriti fo da ngol tan tay ay awaji o ye me won o mo tok tok my boss my master only wato tan tay to family o sinigi only wato tan tay ay family ke to da you only wato tan tay ay I greet everybody with my boy this morning in my youth praise praise dinne on barista on
1: okay
0: chairman the youth and the CDC members only what I can say all you
1: okay thank you very much okay I can take one more call check people too for WhatsApp hello good morning good morning to you brotherly Naso, Ababoy, Ababoy.
2: Good morning. This year, but that was this morning, eh? You didn't enter me.
1: Aye.
2: Why I pray you didn't enter me, sir? You just want me to say when I go meeting. Other people go there talk, I know they talk. I come there, see, say, those people always talk. And everybody always focus. I can't learn. I can't begin the practice. Thank God. Hello?
1: I don't hear you.
2: Thank God. I don't the day perfect most of all. So this year, any money about that word, I really enjoy it. God bless you.
1: Bless you too.
2: God bless you. Help me wake my mama that meets Hannah Dominic Carlos. Wake all my brothers and sisters, all auntie and sons and daughters, wake them all. Wake my God, and Samuel Ogun, my chief, she said, you want to see me, my AK, Ogun, and Lodi. Dimpa, AK, Papa, Boja, Dimpa. But he did that on the radio governor, double head and down, she said, there was the double gift, original baby. Because it's normal, auntie from my water. Everybody, where they hear my voice this morning, in the notice, wake up. The new one from London.
1: Okay.
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0: 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But these kidnappers, the kind of money that they had, say, 1 billion, 900 million. Hello?
1: Hello, Keto Gun.
0: Present.
1: Nazi.

0: Yo, Osi.
1: Morning.
0: Morning.
1: You see, this kind of story, it's not only in animal kingdom we hear this kind of story. We don't think we are kidnappers today. We can see them. See, this one, they black. We can see his face. But the problem now, we don't see people know they kidnap. You know the problem? We not go feel good there because they use bomb around the whole place. We want to be careful. Ketogan, I'm seeing you, and I want to be careful not to barge into that studio. You know, so if I barge into that studio, something will spoil.
0: Yes.
1: Microphone will damage. So that is why I want to be careful. I want to pass through Moko, pass my one, follow the up, then follow flower that we can fly over. I, from there, I call M. I call C, say, you know, position well. Now we'll go back. The 10 where they release. How did they manage to release them? Our compass, we kidnap that kidnap. See story where a whole Nigerian security, they tell us, say, they don't see where they be. You know, don't see where they be, Abby. And which of the face where they see people kidnap them, they don't see where they be. They not get sniper. If they don't officially shoot sniper gun, let them employ me now. Because I feel they here shoot person where they, my one. They don't get sniper for Nigeria. When they don't reach it, kidnappers now, they don't they use bomb. Grenade.
0: Yes.
1: So let them kidnap people. They can use grenade. Call around to the extent of Kato gun. You get what you go tell women, say, man, not tell a husband now. I think you know.
0: Thank you very much. Hello, good morning.
2: They hurt. My name na Paridi Niadom, the radio governor. For Gokana, I call Paridi Niadom, the radio governor. One of the chichidodos or lotomization of government to provide each citizen with security, provide security for citizens. When the government don't fail to provide security for its citizens, that government could be termed or described as a failed government. Back to this NYSC. NYSC, they don't do enough to protect core members. That's what I know. If you check one NYSC book, they will write and say, make you hold ransom. Yes. If you check one of them, that go wrong of their...
0: I see that thing, but I don't know whether that thing is actually true.
2: He did inside.
0: I need to check him again.
2: Call members not to travel for night.
0: Yes, I know of that one. Because me, so when I serve, I see that thing. Not to travel for night.
2: So, why did they fit protect the core members? Now, for everybody to thank me for their state. To stay for their state, serve. Yes, that's the only... Because you know what tell me when they put that they come put me go to put you know, say you're not good. And you know what give me money for flight. Yes, they're supposed to provide money for flight to wait and post go fast, like Sokoto, Borno, and Adamawa. If they don't provide money for flight, maybe they won't be there for their state. But for NYC, they never do nothing. Thank you very much.
0: Thank you very much. Hello, good morning. Okay, you have go. All right, do well to call us back 0818-475-0000. Hello, good morning. Hello. Yes, welcome.
3: Thank you. I want to put mouth for this kidnapping in this country.
0: Okay.
3: When this thing started, during Buhari, this thing started. Since this government of Buhari, APC government, this problem of kidnapping children, kidnapping people started. I guess it's a story. It was obvious that when Buhari never died, I said, make it Buhari act. I will tell Buhari, I will come out to tell Buhari that it's the person who make this thing in this country. Because when Jonathan was in government, we open mouth tell Jonathan that if Jonathan wins for second tenure, he will make this period governable for him.
0: But you know, saying I still Jonathan period with them kidnap cheaper girls.
3: They did that because of government. They want the government.
0: Okay.
3: They did this because of the government. Listen to me carefully.
0: Are they listening, lecturer?
3: Eh?
0: Are they listening?
3: Thank you very much. He said he will make this country governable for matter in the medical center. The matter with the person when go I go later. He give us result the call I was in the house that day they listen result. The result never comes. But the matter said me Buhari take. I asked if it's really this country whether or not by fighting the ring, Buhari imported this one and shocked them into the whole northern state. I don't ask if it really was in this location whether those people that they kidnapped, now see this, now the ground that they put them, instead city government, they can't own it, they don't give criminals. I say the criminals are stealing. What is it happen in a country like this? We will find the source. Where did this come from? Nobody care for that. Every day we blame them. It was APC. During Buhari time, Tinubu was the leader in this country. I think you remember.
0: Go ahead there. Are they here, you Naim? I still be leader of APC.
3: You want the leader of APC? They know everything. This Buhari, Tinubu, Atiku, these people, they know what is happening in this country. They imported these people into this country.
0: Okay, thank you very much for the sake of time. Thank you for your opinion. Hello, good morning.
4: Hello, my love.
0: Yes, bye, Yawa, welcome.
4: Good morning, everyone, love your listener. You see, I know before when I hear where our father is there, man. If I know they do something, they know they talk and act. To talk, say they don't see that place. They say they plant bomb. No medicine, no chemical. Where they be, say they fix spray there. So all of them go sleep. Then they go do what they go do, what they're supposed to. No chemical. And we are not saying this our leader, they don't fail. As Donald Trump become that and to help us. I don't know how they talk to Donald Trump, Donald Trump silent. So tell you, say they know what they are doing. I want to tell our fellow Nigeria people, if you don't say matter, where that means from be a problem, go do your service, no go anywhere. If you don't report you for your state, no go anywhere. You know, said before, this is sweet, now family sweet. If you from East now, then go post you to Hausa, so that you know Hausa language, where the army, that's what they do.
0: Okay. Thank you, Bana. Hello, good morning.
5: Good morning, Ketoga.
0: Present.
5: This is your man, the cuckoo from Okeche. So if you see this, it's purpose that is not my sister. So alarming. All this is happening. Government officials, they are hanging to it. How many millions they are calling for them to pay? If it is me, I cannot come billions of Naira. These people are the cause of problem of Nigeria. And that's why they don't want to remove in power. Because they were eating towards that area. They are choosing the position. They get through gratis. You can't gratis. They cannot eat. They are talking about some people, the politics. The Nigerians should arrest those. They know them. They are under the government of the day. So that's why nobody can arrest them, can touch them. That's why a lot of them are doing a lot of things. Which are all classes. They're all classes in the mess. You know, most of them are interested, using it to do whatever they want to do. I blame the government of the day. Let me stop here. Thank you. This is Dakuku from my pocket chain.
0: Thank you very much, Dakuks. Hello, good morning. Yeah. Thank you. Maybe this person they road to go help rescue those people. Now I make the network. Hello, good morning.
6: Hello, good morning. Sister Kate.
0: Good
6: morning.
0: Good morning.
6: These things that are happening in this country, we are afraid.
0: Hey.
6: The very thing that if their children are dead, they don't know what to do. If something passes you, in your family, call somebody that will help you now. If that thing passes them, let them call somebody. Because I know that some country are ready. They are ready. If you look at all those, let me tell you one thing, sister. Do you know that these things that are happening like this, these people that are planning it? Let me give you as an example. There was a day I was traveling. The motor, they inside. Did they hear me?
0: Oh, they hear you.
6: That motor, because of the union wedding day, that motor will follow for union.
0: Okay.
6: And the same direction that you know what one driver do among the people with the union? He did police information to detain that one for road.
0: Mm.
6: And somebody is there inside the motor that he will be calling to know where we are.
0: Mm.
6: See how God do something. See how God do something that day. When they call the boy, they know. The boy will tell them that we are still there far. We never go near that place.
0: Okay.
6: Then when we read there, we pass. Those people that are, they are giving information don't know the time we pass.
0: Mm.
6: Because we are telling them that we are still there for back.
0: Okay.
6: So all these things are happening. All these demons, they are way. Don't be surprised that even the leader of that corpus, one of them will be involved in this thing.
0: Oh, so if you say insider, they give it for me. It's okay. Make I take one more call before I go market. Hello, good morning. This same person. Now, this same person. I better come up for that place where you did. Hello, good morning.
7: Hello, Ketu.
0: Yes, Sue. Goody, welcome.
7: Thank you. You see the problem why they get into all these people. We have community. We have local government. We have faith. And these people don't do anything. Every damn thing, you're going to shout federal. We know see that federal have oversight function. And they supervise the whole thing with for a country. But if they should hold the governor accountable, also hold the local government accountable, the watchman, the community, because every community has boundary with another community. Every village has boundary with another village. Now, so the thing they, even as people, they talk of land grabbers now. Now, they are waiting, they know their own land. But when all these crises they happen, they made a good idea. We see in the same time we they call a president. You know, if you're one particular place, you know, everybody, if I made one day now, I will go there. One day, Keto, you will go there. But as we they go, you will not say you go bear the body. Say this life is not easy.
0: Ma, go market so that I go understand what you talk.
8: No touch that guy. Leave him there. Back or bus. Now, was Zobia FM.
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0: in terms and condition Idesha. And Mr. Galan for Royal View Estate Abara, this one just the 10 minute drive away from River State University. Imagine having a plot of land just 10 minutes away from River State University. River State University, I make I shock you with the price. The price now 700,000 naira. That just yes, 700,000 naira, and we did allow pay small small. I think I come here for my people. 700,000 for a plot of land 10 minutes away from River State University. People have lands there already. People don't buy from us. Sharply run, and you can see it before you start payments. Remember that 700,000 naira, you can do this land for land banking. I don't think you say to save money means say they train you well from house, but to invest money means wisdom. It takes person, we don't wise, we don't mature to invest. Imagine investing 700,000 naira now, and next year the money they increase instead of decreasing. And we take a land for New Haven Estate Abara, this one day inside school, and they face Faculty of Agriculture. In case no one know where the outside school, we get inside school where they face Faculty of Agriculture, and the price now 850,000 naira. Yes, and you can pay small small. And nobody that they say if you buy this land now, you can build cyber cafe, you can build hostel, you can build lodge, you can do land banking, or you can even start agriculture, like maybe start cultivating, start poultry, anything you want to. Poultry is a very nice business for a plot of land. Sharply 850 inside school facing Faculty of Agriculture. I get plenty other lands, I get plenty other ideas. Maybe I'm rushing, you're not hearing me well, but I will call my phone number. Call me and I will give you inner more of land. And my phone number is 08166289355.
1: All right, make you talk tell us or walk us through the process to allocate this land, and also the documents and how long did it take.
0: Yes, so that one of my best parts for Lufes. Within a week, every document, everything you need concerning land, it day your hand, and a personal. Meaning, say, even if you enter with your bestie and you pay complete before her, the rest assured will give you your allocated land in case you want to start the building, immediately you want to start business, or you want to do land banking. 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Allocation they follow, and that same week they don't make that full payment. Survey plan they come immediately after allocation. 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
9: Your Nescafe is not just a drink, it's your

0: of them, they did not think it's press. They did not lobby for those that position or something. But yes, he don't make them appoint them. So Wike should try and be careful and be calming down. Because this the way they have had this whole thing. It can't be like, say, an adventure. Maybe Tinubu lose now. Me seeing who get had a start now. So making just a calm down some more. Because even in the Bible, it said Daniel was relevant. Even
1: no, make you not touch that dialogue. You touch that dialogue, you see any of them.
2: Hello, my brother. Try to round them up.
0: Even to four regimes, he was still relevant. So, no means until when Tinubu win before him go fit, see the relevance. Other than the people, people, that's why he walk. The fit see appoint them. So, make him just calm down. And my point is that.
2: All right. Thank you very much for your contribution. We the show back. Golden.

0: Ladies and gentlemen, she's heading into episode 12. 4 hours of non-stop streaming. Surely she's going to bed. No! And now she is live on TikTok.
1: Wait, did I finish? But I bought 7 days bundle. How did it finish in 2 days?
2: That's the thing, Jane. 7 days is when your bundle expires, not how long it must last. How quickly it finishes depends on how much data you have and how you use it. 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
2: 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Make you bring another finger down. If you don't come out one shop, come waka go another place. Until say, it dey cheaper for there. As far as say you don't put one.

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1: Flame of Fire Miracles Ministries, aka Last Bus Stop. They don't come with their video, and this one they call them the Fall of the Strong Man. You they face oppression for inside your marriage, your business, or even your life. Like this, you go with your clothes where we say old wear, olive oil and water for prophetic prayers. Who go the minister now? Senior prophet, you owe miracle. And when this one they happen now, next week Friday will be October 9, 2026. The time now from 8 p.m. to early morning. This one it they happen for the church auditorium. Where we say day for YKC Woji Port Harcourt. In case you want more information, well, you feel green them on top 0912-0000053. 0912-0000053.
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right, Fizz, Mr. Producer, and Young John with this one with a called Jello. As you dey feel am, I beg, countryman, countrywoman. If you dey stay around Ubima or you dey listen to me this afternoon, you dey go Ubima Market. Send me message. I just say snail. Yes, snail they cheap well for Ubima Market. I won't buy. So if you know say you market to my on WhatsApp, send me message for our WhatsApp line. Or if you dey go there, go buy. I don't know when be their market day. I would like patronize you. Send me message for our WhatsApp 0809-030-6414. I won't buy snail. Now it's in the hungry me now. And I don't make it my mission. Anything they hungry me, I'm gonna chop it. So long God don't provide the money. So let me patronize you, countryman. After all, it's customer service week. You get it.

0: if I can't get a knock, do I look like I give up?
1: Do I look like I give up?
0: I don't give a shot, all but us. Do I look like I give up? I don't give a shot, all but us. Do I look like I give up? Yeah, bad boy.

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Do I look like I give up? Do I look like I give up? I don't give a shot or batos. Do I look like I give up? Do I look like I give up? Do I look like I give up? I don't give a shot

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1: Masama Shama. Oh yeah, so that one are the music of Darakuna there. Yes, the one where Darakuna just drop and the song they touch every corner. Entitled this one, This Day. Go check them out. A powerful one from Darakuna.
2: 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And of course, make a totori your ear with this Roma Roma informatoire. And this informate will be say, I won't carry give you so will be say, they look me aya. It come from Peter Odili Cardiovascular Hospital like this. Now will be POCCH. Now then carry this Kajad informatoire come. So make I give you this Kajad informate. And as it be like this now, they don't say October now for breast cancer now. Now breast cancer awareness month. October now breast cancer awareness month. And as it be like this now, people they call them Pink October. And at time we be say everybody that they come together to create awareness about breast cancer. To also ginger some women, make them take their breast health seriously, seriously. And also if they don't notice, say they don't get one or two for their breast side, make them like this, you can check me time because that one if they follow save life. And for this Pink October like this, Dr. Peter Odili Cancer and Cardiovascular Hospital will be POCCH like this now. They work towards giving 10,000 women will be said demand for inside Pitakwa free breast cancer screening. Yes, so 10,000 women free breast cancer screening. And so you be Oyibo Grammatica, they call them mammogram screening. So you will be say you be woman will be say you don't reach 40 years and above. This one now for you, and you will be say they listen to me. Maybe person for your family, maybe your sister, your auntie, your mama, or any close relative that don't get breast cancer before. My sister, probability they say yourself if you follow get ammo. So no ignore the signs at all at all. Yourself, you suppose come follow checkmate yourself. But yet this one where you will be say go come checkmate yourself. You guys make sure say you register first before you come do this mammogram screening. And at the registration be like this on Saturday, will be the 24th of October. Saturday will be the 24th of October 2026. Just go visit 120 Ikwiri Road for Rumokuta Port Harcourt. 120 Ikwiri Road, Rumokuta Port Harcourt. Na dear POCCH Hospital day from 6 a.m. go reach 6 p.m. That day, na day of registration only. Day of registration, the 24th of October, na registration day. Nobody day will be say they go come do your breast screening for you. Mm-mm. When you register that day, they go come give you your own day and date. Time self will be say you go call your own free mammogram, that is your breast screening. And so you go be and the mammogram it costs where. But for this campaign, POCCH, they don't come outside say now free of charge. They go they give all the women them will be say go come checkmate themselves. So tell your mama, tell your sister, tell your wife, tell your friend, because as it be 10,000 women them women for inside Pitakwa, they go they do free breast screening for POCCH. Pink October 2026. Go pink for her. Go pink for you. To get more information, or if you like sponsor, WhatsApp this number will be 0912-724-4933. The number now 0912-724-4933. In case you know here, 0912-724-4933. 4933.

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0: 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Mental health alliance issue mbaka, now read something. If it happen to you, make you sharply and normally go find help with immediate hypocrisy. And if you take your eye, take see who this guy they happen to, make you no go to laugh at. On top of the story for inside this evening, you know, they done the search now for body of the victims. Then when we say they for inside that Nigerian Air Force crash, when we say it don't happen for inside Ondo, Lagos, so Kano, even Kaduna State, as it be like this, they lead as INEC voters registered don't hit 103 million. 35 flood people them way flood don't hit their house for inside rivers. In fact, they will receive 200,000 naira each. On top of the Obodo-Ogbo story for inside, their police don't fire tear gas. So, for the French people, what they do, we don't go agree worker for the biggest day of school demonstrations. My name now is Sita Adima Anoforo. The Nigerian Navy ACB and Marine Police, they don't begin to search for body them of victims. Then when we say he don't go down for inside the Nigerian Air Force aircraft when he go crash for inside Igbo Koda, Ilaje local government area for inside Ondo State. The aircraft has been so they carry 25 people, 20 passengers and 5 crew members now follow. Now then crash enter one swampy area, potopoto day, water day, near the naval base for inside Igbo Koda. And this one about that kind 9 o'clock for morning on Monday. Ondo State Commissioner of Police will be Felix Ehuago. He don't visit the area where this thing happened with the officers. Then he can't talk, say nobody survived for this thing where happened. So he can't even they talk. Say the Marine Police, Nigerian Navy, and the local people where they are they don't work together to make sure say they recover the body them of the things and things plus, including the human being them where happened for there. We don't die. The Navy, they come make sure say nobody go around that side when we say this crash happened. The Nigerian Air Force, as it be, they don't release the names. They don't release the names of the 5 crew members and 20 passengers when we say he died for inside this crash. On top of another development for inside here, the federal government, ACB, don't give committee, seven and touchlight the death of 37 suspected illegal miners. So, where they suspect, say them be illegal miners for inside Niger State, where we say it don't add like 2 weeks to complete their work. Chairman of the 10-member committee, Jonathan Kure, he called the announced come outside though. Say this one when they shift time. So, for press conference on Tuesday, the committee, he said they set them up to investigate and touchlight the death of these people will be minors. When we say then detain them for the Nigerian Security and Civil Defense Corps for inside MENA. The committee also, originally, they expect them to submit their report October 7th. They can talk, say this already extend, and so they need to allow the committee to proper check light the large amount of evidence and even wait for better forensic and medical reports, make it for sure, so that everywhere go clear, may everybody see. You can even assure, say this investigate, so it could be very, very thorough. In fact, it could be open densha, make everybody understand them. As they move, they go, Independent National Electoral Commission, they don't talk, say Nigeria voters, they are registered now, you don't hit that kind, 103 million registered voters, 90 ground. INEC, their chairman will be Professor Joash Amopitan. He can talk for inside press conference when he be say the Yan come outside a national stakeholders meeting inside Abuja. He can talk say 3 phases of the continuous voter registration, 90 record, more than 10.7 million new registrations. Amopitan said, he can talk say the commission then reach this new figure after when he be say they don't complete what they call biometric check and can remove all those ones where appear to alias duplicate. And the ones will be saying an invalid registration, it'll be the trial, but you know, complete all those ones. Then we don't show you invalid, they call remove them, finish. They can talk say 103 million registered voters. Now, they make the Nigeria country with the largest voter register for inside Africa. Look who here from inside a yam chopping mouth as they take explain. Come outside,
1: male voters account for 53,528,218. Why female voters number is 49,900,497. The age profile shows that the register is dominated by voters aged 35 to 49 years. who account for 41.83% of the total. They are followed by voters aged 18 to 34 years, representing 28.79%.
0: Amo Peter also, he tell the federal government, say make them quick release the remaining part of the budget. Contact say this one they needed though to take deliver the 2027 general election, so that it no go be issue at all. Make we hear as he taking yam chopping mouth explain and come out.
1: The federal government has maintained its commitment to democratic governance through the timely release of statutory budgetary allocations to the commissions. These funds have enabled us to meet international vendor obligations, finance the production of critical election technology, upgrade physical infrastructure, and sustain multi-stakeholder operational deployment nationwide. However, we expect the prompt release of the remaining budget to ensure seamless execution of the activities.
0: Based on the basis, so Lagos 9 gets the highest number of registered voters with more than 7.4 million people, and the people with the follow-up now, Kano, that will get about 6.5 million. Another way the follow-up na Kaduna, we get 4.6 million, and River State, that be the fifth on top of the list, that one carry 3.7 million registered voters. As we don't match back come for River State here, Governor Siminala Efubara don't talk, say administration, in fact, them put for mind the development of school infrastructure and even the welfare of teachers demo. That now part of the efforts where they will use improve learning for inside the state. The governor also can talk for inside one speech where we say he deliver, then deliver them on his behalf by the commissioner for education, Nayan, and come outside with Yam Chopping Mouth. Dr. Peter Swago now they talk about for the opening of the 85 plenary meeting of the Joint Consultative Committee on Top Education for Inside Port Harcourt. He can talk or say the River State government like this, they build, and also they bring back better schools, they build them back again. They make sure say they equip learning environment, make it sharp, where they create better conditions for teachers them, and make learning for sweet, where in call also they talk or say the government, they give attention to teachers training, and they build better, correct place, and even welfare of teachers, they for inside their mind.

Fubara still based on the basis. Governor Fubara Sibiso, he don't acknowledge Edwin the Tosi inadequate funding, as in funding not to reach infrastructure gap day, and even the challenge of to retain and also motivate teachers. He did, yeah, that one a major issue with the face the education across the country. Even the talk, they tell members of the joint consultative committee on top of education, so many come up, yes, with practical decision. Decision will be said they go do them open potential, and when it go lead to better increase, where they have measurable improvement for the life of students, them, and even the teachers, them, across the country. Make we also hear from inside a yam chopping mouth as he take lady pass.